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Fog still reduces visibility. Drive carefully. Promet po državi poteka brez posebnosti, pazljivost le zaradi megle, ki v pasovih zmanjšuje vidljivost. 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

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Drive safely. Promet po državi poteka brez posebnosti. 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

Traffic across the country is flowing smoothly, and fog is still reducing visibility in some parts of Slovenia. Drive safely. Promet po državi poteka brez posebnosti. 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

Traffic across the country is flowing smoothly. Fog is still reducing visibility in some parts of Slovenia. Drive safely. Promet po državi poteka brez posebnosti, ponekod po Sloveniji pa megla še vedno zmanjšuje vidljivost. Srečno in varno naprej.

bungalows, spires, canals, cows, hay bales, telegraph wires, pylon power, farmhouse oak, chimneys, still used, domes, satellites, football pitches, faded flags and lots of dogs, neon cross.

shoulders like the world has never told you how you sound. Yet every time I hear you moaning, if I only had a pound, I could have sold the house for now and built a solid tungsten bumper underground.

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We're shattering the rules, we're tearing down the walls.

Paris, Polish gigolo marries a rich Jewish doctor. 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Set in Central Europe during World War II, a demented cremator. Blah, blah, blah. 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A giant stone statue comes to life to protect the residents of

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Blah, blah, blah. A runaway nun arrives in Hong Kong.

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0: where I have the report that traffic on Slovenia's highways is currently flowing smoothly without any major events. Have a safe drive. Promet po slovenskih cestah ta hip poteka tekoče, brez večjih posebnosti, da bo tako tudi ostalo, pa še naprej vozite varno in previdno.
1: The most up-to-date traffic info in Slovenia. If you're driving, make sure to stay focused on the road. Radio SI.

Let's check the latest on the Slovenia's highways. Be extra careful on the A1, the highway. There's just been an accident before the exit for Lukovica towards Maribor. One lane is closed. As for across the country, traffic is flowing smoothly. Pravilno na štajerski avtocesti, kjer je pravkar prišlo do prometne nesreče pred vozom Lukovica proti Mariboru, zaprt pa je prehitevalni pas. Drugod po slovenskih cestah pa brez večjih posebnosti, zato še naprej srečno in varno pot.

Traffic is still being obstructed on the A1 highway due to a car accident that occurred before the exit for Lukovica towards Maribor. The fast lane remains closed. As for across the country, traffic is flowing smoothly. Have a safe drive. Pravido na štajerski avtocesti, kjer je promet še vedno oviran zaradi prometne nesreče, do katere je prišlo pred uvozom Lukovica v smeri Maribora. Zaprt pa je prehitevalni pas. Drugod po slovenskih cestah pa ta hip brez večjih posebnosti.